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1: 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I get done with one and move right on to another bitch.

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3: If you can't love yourself, how in the hell you gonna love somebody else? 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
4: You gotta ask me. Yeah, I'm going to the party, but I'm not going to my friends. I need a lover.

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At the gate, we'll bring the ball top drill. Just lose your mind, this is the time. You'll test this drill, just unbang your spine. Just bob your head, let me uphold it.

0: go by the name of the King Ed Rock, Rock. Super educated, I'm smarter than Spock, Spock. You ever tell me you will agree? Ain't no brother like the K-I-D-D.
1: Estás escuchando Radio Universidad Nacional del Nordeste.